It's Dana. Monday morning, 8:10. We have got your Outlaw Music Fest tickets. Yep, Willie Nelson, Sheryl Crow. It's going to be epic. Monday morning at 8:10, our Battle of the Burbs on Sunny 99.1, Houston's best variety of the 80s, 90s, and today.

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99.1 on eight, best the 80s and 90s weekend. I got a 80s trivia question for you, Houston. Let's see here. Which Academy Award-winning actor starred opposite Daryl Hannah in the 1984 fantasy rom-com Splash? I have got the answer coming up for you next. Stick around.

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Which actress won an Oscar for her role in 1987 rom-com Moonstruck? Well, that would be Cher, of course.

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Sunny 99.1 on a best of the 80s and 90s weekend. I'm Joe Bond. Thank you so much for listening. Houston, we appreciate you. That's why we're always trying to hook you up some great prizes. We always have stuff listed that you can enter to win at sunny99.com. Make sure you follow us on Instagram. Give stuff away there, too. And I'm going to tell you how you can win your share of $250,000 coming up next.

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Monday morning, 8:10, we have got your Outlaw Music Fest tickets. Yep, Willie Nelson, Sheryl Crow. It's going to be epic. Monday morning at 8:10, our Battle of the Burbs on Sunny 99.1, Houston's best variety of the 80s, 90s, and today.

99.1 on a best of the 80s and 90s weekend. I got a request from Brian in Galveston who says his buddy Phil used to sing this song all high-pitched in the car while they would drive around back in the 90s. It annoyed him then, but now he looks back, thinks back of it fondly.

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99.1 Houston on a Best the 80s and 90s weekend. I'm Joe Bond. We're just playing a little bit of 80s and 90s trivia. This should be an easy one. According to the movie's protagonists, what is the first rule of Fight Club? I got the answer coming up next.

Money 99.1 on a best of the 80s and 90s weekend. I'm Joe Bond. Make sure you give us a follow. We are on all of your favorite social media platforms. A lot of content by our very own Dana Tyson. She's posting clips from her morning show and she does some bonus interviews. She's got a podcast rolling as well. She's doing great. All kinds of great stuff. Make sure you give us a follow.

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Hey, it's Dana. Monday morning, 8:10, we have got your Outlaw Music Fest tickets. Yep, Willie Nelson, Sheryl Crow. It's going to be epic. Monday morning at 8:10, our Battle of the Burbs on Sunny 99.1, Houston's best variety of the 80s, 90s, and today.

99.1 on a best of the 80s and 90s weekend. I'm Joe Bond. Got a request from Beatrix in Katy, who wants to hear Time After Time by Cyndi Lauper. Said it's one of her all-time favorite songs, and she can't wait to hear it. Here you go, Beatrix.

Sunny 99.1 on a best of the 80s and 90s weekend. I'm Joe Bond. Got a request from Amanda in the Woodlands who wants to hear Linger from the Cranberries. This is an all-time great song from the 90s. And I got the inside scoop on how you can win $2,500 cash. Coming up next. Stick around.

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It's Madison playing Houston's best variety of the 80s, 90s, and today. And we're also connecting you directly with us. There's this new talkback mic you might have heard us talking about. 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

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I'm Madison. 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

0: 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The biggest hits and a few you haven't heard in a while are coming up next.
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6: Thank you for joining me. I'm Rabbi David Lyon from Congregation Beth Israel in Houston. In the summertime, a long time ago, the rabbis decided that it was the best time to study some of the lighter material, not unimportant or insignificant, but lighter compared to many of the other issues and dilemmas that rabbis often had to concern themselves with. And one of the sources that they turned to and considered were the teachings of Mishnah, written down about the 3rd century. Pirkei Avot caught their attention, sayings of the fathers in English, or we might call it Jewish folk wisdom. But among the pieces of wisdom that stand out and continue to improve our lives and instruct us today is a teaching from Rabbi Hillel. It might be familiar to you, or maybe not. I'm pleased to share with you one that always seems to be just right at the right time, to guide us mindfully as we navigate our way through some of the most complex times of our life and our world, sometimes at any age. Rabbi Hillel taught, "If I am not for myself, who will be for me? If I am only for myself, what am I? If not now, when?" I know that these words sound rather familiar, or perhaps even obvious, but let's unpack it for just a moment. When he begins with the words, "If I'm not for myself, who will be for me?" it does suggest that we have to be not selfish, but definitely self-reliant and responsible for the decisions and the ways we continue to grow. Because at the end of the day, it is only ourselves

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Willie Nelson, Cheryl Crow. It's going to be amazing. Our Battle of the Burbs tomorrow morning at 8:10 on Sunny 99.1, Houston's best variety of the 80s, 90s, and today. Come on.

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How about we start tomorrow off by encouraging you, giving you hope and positivity? Tell me something good. 6:20 tomorrow morning on Sunny 99.1. 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

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Details coming up at 9:40. You're enjoying our best of the 80s and 90s weekend. 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

got your Outlaw Music Festival tickets. Willie Nelson, Sheryl Crow. It's going to be amazing. Our Battle of the Burbs tomorrow morning at 8:10 on Sunny 99.1. Houston's best variety of the 80s, 90s, and today. 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

0: 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Good luck. You're going to get paid in honor of the USA. 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

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More money, your chance to win it coming up tomorrow. Details at 11:40. 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

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We have got your Outlaw Music Festival tickets. Willie Nelson, Sheryl Crow. It's going to be amazing. Our Battle of the Burbs tomorrow morning at 8:10 on Sunny 99.1, Houston's best variety of the 80s, 90s, and today.

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1: 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So what kind of vacation could you take if you found out you won an extra $2,500? It could be you. More chances to win that money coming tomorrow. We've got details on the way at 1240. You're enjoying our best of the 80s and 90s weekend. It's Sixpence None the Richer.

be fair, if I'm going to have a lazy day, it's most likely going to be on Sunday. It's the day of rest, right? Sunny 99.1, making sure you're feeling good. It's our best of the 80s and 90s weekend. It's Tom Petty. She's a good-

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0: 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How you can win that money coming up at 1:40. You're singing along with our best of the 80s and 90s weekend. It's Prince.
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Tessa Barrera is on the way next to continue our best of the 80s and 90s weekend. I'm Anthony Chase. Have a great Sunday. I'll catch you tomorrow with Dana in the morning.

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Music Festival tickets. Willie Nelson, Cheryl Crow. It's going to be amazing. Our Battle of the Burbs tomorrow morning at 8:10 on Sunny 99.1, Houston's best variety of the 80s, 90s, and today.

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best variety of the 80s, 90s, and today. It's your girl, Tessa Barrera. We are getting through smoothly on this Sunday. And something about Houston, I've always felt like I belong here. It's Pat Benatar. We belong. Many times.

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Hey, it's Dana. How about we start tomorrow off by encouraging you, giving you hope and positivity? Tell me something good. 6:20 tomorrow morning on Sunny 99.1. 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

0: Sunny 99.1, Houston's best variety of the 80s, 90s, and today. I'm Tessa Bonetta, hanging out with you on a Sunday, but also giving you the heads up for the weekday coming up. Listen to my girl Amanda Flores at about 12:40 p.m. She's going to tell you how you can win tickets to the Outlaw Music Festival going down in the Woodlands. That's right. If you want tickets to those, you'd say, nothing's going to break my stride. Tell them, Matthew Wilder.
1: That's

Sunny 99.1, Houston's best variety of the 80s, 90s, and today. What you got planned for brunch, Houston? I'm Tessa Bonetta, and one thing that I have learned in my 7+ years of being a Houstonian is that, boy, we know how to Sunday fun day. If you have a good spot recommendation, don't be a stranger. You can drop it at Sunny 99 Houston. That is our Instagram page. You can also follow me at Test1, Test2 if you're socially curious. And since we're giving away hacks right now, why not download the iHeartRadio app so you can stream every match live from the 2026 FIFA World Cup tournament? Come on, Eileen! It's Dexy's Midnight Runners now.

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Let's face it, the work week may be upon us, but we're going to give it all we have today. What's love got to do with it? Tina Turner on now.

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90s and today. I'm Tessa Barretta, celebrating what we have today, which is the now, which is the present, because the past is the past, right? You don't want to stress yourself out worrying about the future. Let's celebrate the now, John Mellencamp, in the opposite of what Houston is. It's small.

Dana. Tomorrow morning at 8:10, we have got your Outlaw Music Festival tickets. Willie Nelson, Sheryl Crow. It's going to be amazing. Our Battle of the Burbs tomorrow morning at 8:10 on Sunny 99.1, Houston's best variety of the 80s, 90s, and today. You know.

one, Houston's best variety of the 80s, 90s, and today I'm Tessa Barrera. I'm so happy to be hanging out on a Sunday with my Houstonian peeps. You specifically, in the car, maybe getting ready for your Monday. I am so glad to be back on a station that

Sunny 99.1, Houston's best variety of the 80s, 90s, and today. It's your girl, Tessa Baudetta. I am so happy to be hanging out with you on a Sunday.

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Sunny 99.1, Houston's best variety of the 80s, 90s, and today. I'm Tessa Barrera. It has been my pleasure to hang out with you on this Sunday. You know what I always say, no scaries allowed. We're having too much fun for that. It's time to get loose with Kenny Loggins, Footloose.

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Sunny 99.1, Houston's best variety of the 80s, 90s, and today. I'm Tessa Barretta. We've been hanging out all Sunday, Houston, and it's been so fun. But alas, the work week is upon us, and there are some perks. If you listen to Chris Davis at around 4:30 p.m., he'll have your chance to win tickets to see The Fix live at the House of Blues on July 23rd. Let's get into Sade, Smooth Operator.

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Sunny 99.1, Houston's best variety of the 80s, 90s, and today. I'm Tessa Barrera. So glad to be hanging out with you on a Sunday, Houston. Trying to bring you some higher love now with Steve Wynn.

Sunny 99.1, Houston's best variety of the 80s, 90s, and today. I'm Tessa Barretta. It's been such a pleasure hanging out with y'all on a Sunday. You know, Sunday historically can be a day to reset, recharge, relax, maybe meditate, just clear the air. And listen, if you're working for the weekend, I understand that too. I hope you're getting your rest in when you can. My point is that any time we have

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99.1, Houston's best variety of the 80s, 90s, and today. It's your girl Tessa Barrera hanging out with you on a Sunday, but reminding you to listen once you wake up on Monday to Dana in the Morning. Now, she's got your chance to win tickets to see Train. How do you do that? Well, you do it by playing Name That Tune. Have some fun, win some tickets. Does that sound good? Okay, your turn, Tiffany. I think we're alone now. Children.

Dana. Tomorrow morning at 8:10, we have got your Outlaw Music Festival tickets. Willie Nelson, Sheryl Crow. It's going to be amazing. Our Battle of the Burbs tomorrow morning at 8:10 on Sunny 99.1, Houston's best variety of the 80s, 90s, and today.

Sunny 99.1, Houston's best variety of the 80s, 90s, and today it's your girl Tessa Bonetta reminding you to listen to Dana in the morning around 6:30 for a chance to play the nearly impossible question. You could win a $100 Craftex gift card. I get a little crafty in the summer, admittedly. Time after time it happens. Cyndi Lauper is now.

Sunny 99.1, Houston's best variety of the 80s, 90s, and today. I'm Tessa Barrera, and we've been grooving all Sunday, Houston. Let's keep the groove sharp with Backstreet Boys. I Want It That Way. You are.

0: 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And speaking of kicking, who's been watching the 2026 FIFA World Cup tournament? 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

Sunny 99.1, Houston's best variety of the 80s, 90s, and today. I'm Tessa Barrera. It has been an absolute pleasure to hang out with y'all on a Sunday. And remember what I said, no Sunday scaries allowed, okay? You can have a manic Monday with the Bengals if you want. But until next time, Houston, tee out. Make it a good one.